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1: I'm JoJo Alonzo.
0: And you clocked in with the night shift. Man, Morehouse is a vibe right now. Midnight basketball. We're going to be here for about another 30, 40 minutes.
1: Pass me the ball. Pass me the ball.
0: Don't do it. Actually, if you pull up on us, if you can score on JoJo.
1: Money.
0: I might have a dollar or two for you. Pull up on us, man.
1: Don't be hating. Okay, listen, games are going all the way till midnight. So, again, pull up on us. We at that CT Mart.

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0: 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Yeah. 96.1 The Beat.
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0: 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This your boy Offset. You know how we rockin'. Hey!
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1: What's your Instagram?
0: At Go DJ Era.
2: DJ Era. DJ Era. 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
1: If you want it, if you want it, if you want it,
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0: Putting that puzzle. Right now you tuned in with my DJ Air. My homeboy DJ Air. You already know what it is. Don't go nowhere. Keep it locked. Yeah.
1: ATL.
2: Woke up. Wake you up.
1: Wake that ass up.
2: If you ain't waking up with the Breakfast Club, what you even doing?
3: Man, how long is too long for the girls trip?
4: Let me tell you something. I done been on several girls trips, and I always have my own room. So I be with them, but not with them.
3: Period.
4: And they know Aisha gonna disappear after some time because I can't deal with it.
3: Yeah.
4: Majority of girls trips, it's a whole bunch of girls going together that don't even really like each other.
3: Period. It's
4: trying to
3: show
4: each
3: that.
4: Other out.
3: And then you know what another thing be, yo, another thing, I appreciate that, but another thing be, you when you trying to mesh different friend groups. You ever got, you have groups of friends?
5: See, I have done that, yes. And I didn't go as well.
3: Exactly, because I've done that. That's
5: we
3: why
5: all
3: we
5: love each other.
3: Fighting.
5: We won't be beefing on the trip, but yeah. I have had to learn to not mesh friend groups, to not mesh certain groups. Because even though it's all love, it's just certain people just don't.
3: That don't get
5: they
3: on.
5: Don't, they don't mesh. Going, and then now you in the middle looking crazy trying to
3: because you're friends with everybody.
5: Yes.
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And I've been telling people, this Ozempic and Ezempic and Ozempic, whatever you take in, to be careful, because wait till you hear these

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0: Yo, it's DJ Thomas from out here in Stonemaier, downtown Stonemaier. Shout out to Smash, man. Yo, JoJo, man, I need to hear the Glorilla on the track, man. What's happening?
1: Hey! 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

man. If he right here with me, Friday night, hot as hell, and you know the Red. Man and Petty, fresh set,

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1: Pop that thing, let it clap, let it clap. Ride this, or you sit on
2: Let's
1: my
2: go.
1: Lap. 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That thing till your throat gets sore. 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

0: I would say an idea I have, the old heads just love stealing my ideas.
1: Old heads.
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1: Old heads?
0: Yes.
1: Oh.
0: As in, OGs, fake. They're not my OGs. But,
1: oh, yeah. I don't know what that, what's the
0: old
1: age
0: heads is like
1: for that?
0: I don't know.
1: Am I old head?
0: For sure.
1: Oh, and you would head at. It's 96.1 to me.

0: on socials. Keep up with everything we have going on so you don't miss your next opportunity to win Chris Brown and Usher tickets. You don't miss your next opportunity to get some free gas right here on 96.1 The Beat. So follow us at The Beat ATL. Follow me. I'm JoJo Alonzo _ JoJo Alonzo.
1: At Manny Supreme. 2 N's, 1 I. Tap in.
0: Yes, sir. We the night shift, and Manny always has something for the independent artists. You know, the underground artists. Who to watch for is coming up after this.

It's 96.1 The Beat. I am Manny Supreme. Listen, on the way is that Who to Watch For. And all I'm going to say is, I'm letting you know what music you need to have in your playlist coming up right after this.

been f***ing her. She thinks she me when she driving the sport. Real over everything, I'm in force. Lit up the city when I got a torch. I went and got it, I didn't have a choice. I'm from the dirty, we took the north. 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Yeah.

0: bite. 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Pitch lip game, we still got scratches.
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0: It's 96.1 to beat. I am Manny Supreme. One time for my dog, JoJo Alonso. And you clocked in with the night shift. Right here is who to watch for. That's when I let you know what artists you need to have on your radar. Listen, Useless Radio is my company meant for people who love alternative music, love great art. And we dropped two projects. Yes, Die Goods Volume 1 and 2. Shout out to some really notable artists that are on there who I wanted to shed some light on tonight for who to watch for. One time for my brother B6, Alicia G, CEO Trill, Tony Snow, 10K Duncan, Hemward, so many dope artists. Data, should I keep going? Kidu Karu, K2. 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Again, one time for more House College today. Man, it was a vibe over here, Midnight Basketball, man. Coming up, me and JoJo got more of your favorite hits on the way and details. 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
1: Whoa, whoa, whoa, whoa, whoa, whoa.
0: Mr. Him is here.
1: Whoa, whoa, whoa, whoa, whoa, whoa.
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1: I'm JoJo Alonzo.
0: And you clocked in with the night shift. Man, it's been a vibe over here. Midnight basketball. Absolutely crazy. Shout out to everybody who pulled up on us.
1: Yes, sir. And, you know, we had a great time. So, again, like Manny Supreme said, thank you so much. Tomorrow, we're going to be outside giving you a chance to get some free gas. Yeah, we are filling up your gas tanks. Tap in with Angela Yee tomorrow at noon. She will give you the address. It's going to be at your local Kroger. So make sure you're in the car ready to roll. Also, follow us on socials. Keep up with everything we do have going on over here. And that is at The Beat ATL. 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
0: At Manny Supreme. Tap in with me, man.
1: Yeah, and we're having a live show on Thursday. 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We clocking out.
0: See you.
2: ATL. Woke up. Wake you up. Wake that ass up. If you ain't waking up with the Breakfast Club, what you even doing?
3: Man, how long is too long for the girls' trip?
4: Let me tell you something. I done been on several girls' trips, and I always have my own room. So I be with them, but not with them.
3: Period.
4: And they know Aisha gonna disappear after some time, because I can't deal with it.
3: Yeah.
4: Majority of girls' trips, it's a whole bunch of girls going together that don't even really like each other.
3: Period. It's
4: trying to
3: always
4: show each
3: that.
4: Other out.
3: And then you know what another thing be, yo, another thing, I appreciate that, but another thing be, you when you trying to mesh different friend groups. You have groups of friends.
5: See, I have done that, yes. And I didn't go as well.
3: Exactly, because I've done that. That's
5: we
3: why
5: all love
3: we
5: each other.
3: Fighting.
5: We won't be beefing on the trip, but yeah. I have had to learn to not mesh friend groups, yeah. To not mesh certain groups. Because even though it's all love, it's just certain people just don't.
3: That don't get
5: they
3: on.
5: Don't, they don't mesh. Cool. And then now you in the middle looking crazy trying
3: cause,
5: to
3: because you're friends with everybody.
5: Yes.
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0: 40 with such shebang. All of my ops, they diss. 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I'm trying to get back in the
1: field. 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
1: Atlanta, I'm here for you. Yes, me, damn it. It's Jess Hilarious with the world's most dangerous morning show, The Breakfast Club, only on 96.1 The Beat.

0: Here we go. My girl Coco Jones give you some heat on a late night. What up, y'all? Shea Dudas here. 96.1 The Beat, the new home for hip-hop, R&B, and The Breakfast Club. Do not forget, we are still trying to get y'all hooked up with a 10-pack of tickets to get out there to go check out Chris Brown, Usher. The R&B tour is coming through the ATL. You know we got your plug. All you got to do is lock in, listen up to those Chris Brown and Usher songs. And when you hear them, pull up The Beat on our iHeartRadio app, hit the talk back, and send us the song you're hearing. Just like that, you could be you and nine friends at the show, plus $1,000 to spend. You want to get your hands on it? 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

0: They are on DaBaby's helmet. What up, y'all? Shea did his hair, 96 for the beat, the new home for hip hop. R&B in the Breakfast Club. Just a few weeks ago, people were complaining about the crisis at DaBaby's restaurant. But apparently, y'all still going to his restaurant because somebody posted up his food score, and you know, when the health department comes through, and apparently noticed the fact that they had some unsanitary conditions, but they still had a score of 94.5. So obviously, it was clean enough for the health department. I don't know. You be the judge, and then apparently the food is actually amazing. So if you're ever in North Carolina, make sure you go check it out. We're going to pay these bills, come back with them around the scientists. Bless them and get on some Cardi. Keep it locked right here. 96.1 The Beat.
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2: 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I am.

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2: 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Make your word when you see it, be the business. 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Big Master P vibe, no limit. Ballin' hard on another hemisphere. Somebody tell them people Mr. Hem is here.
3: Whoa, whoa, whoa, whoa, whoa, whoa.
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another motherfucker, I'm him. Never chase bread, chase the vision. Make your word when you see it, be the business. No cap, God am a witness. Success feel better, independent. 9-11 at the Valley, Adelinic. Big Master P vibe, no limit. Falling hard on another hemisphere. Somebody tell them people Mr. Hem is here. Whoa, whoa, whoa, whoa, whoa, whoa. Mr. Hem.

0: Put me any place on the map, cause I'm him. Never chase bread, chase the vision. Make your word when you say it, be the business. No cap, God am a witness. Success feel better, independent. 9-11 at the valley, out of it. Big Master P vibe, no limit. Falling hard on another hemisphere. Somebody tell them people Mr. Him is here.
1: Whoa, whoa, whoa, whoa, whoa, whoa.
0: Mr. Him is here.
1: Whoa, whoa, whoa, whoa, whoa, whoa.
0: Mr. Him.
2: Mr. Him. T.I. letting me, you know, he been that guy. What up, y'all? Shay Dudes of the Stag, 96.1 The Beat, the new home for hip-hop, R&B, and the Breakfast Club. You know, we still trying to get you and 10 of your friends out there to go check out Chris Brown and Usher. They are coming through Mercedes-Benz Stadium, and we got a chance for you to be there, but you got to lock in. 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Plus, you're going to get $1,000 to spend, so keep it locked right here. Nice. It's gonna be.
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3: 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Like, ain't even like that. Ain't her mama white.

0: Get out my face.
1: 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Shea Dude is in the thing. 96.1 The Beat, the new home for hip-hop.
0: R&B and The Breakfast Club. You know, I am a huge proponent of say it to my face. So if I have an issue, I will tag you. I will say it directly to you. I don't need the internet antics of, you know, subliminally dissing somebody. But Chris Brown, it feels like he's giving somebody some warning shots right now after he went off last night on his stories, basically going off on the music industry and fellow celebs and declaring that not a single artist on this planet can F with him on his worst day. And I mean, you know, Chris Brown is super successful. I get it. He definitely has, you know, the accolades to boast like that. But I want to know who did it. Go ahead and tag him next time so we can know. We're going to pay these bills. Coming back to that Kehlani. Plus, let me get on some Butter B. Keep it locked right here. 96.1 The Beat.
2: ATL. Woke up. Wake you up. Wake that ass up. If you ain't waking up with The Breakfast Club, what you even doing?
3: Man, how long is too long for the girls' trip?
4: Let me tell you something. I done been on several girls' trips, and I always have my own room. So I be with them, but not with them.
3: Period.
4: And they know Aisha going to disappear after some time because I can't deal with it. Yeah. Majority of girls' trips, it's a whole bunch of girls going together that don't even really like each other.
3: Period. It's
4: trying to
3: show
4: each other out.
3: And then you know what another thing be, yo, another thing, I appreciate that, but another thing be, you when you trying to mesh different friend groups. You have groups of friends?
1: See, I have done that, yes. And I didn't go as well.
3: I've done that. That's
1: we
3: why
1: all
3: we
1: love
3: ended
1: each other.
3: Fighting.
1: We won't be beefing on the trip, but yeah. I have had to learn to not mesh friend groups, to not mesh certain groups. Because even though it's all love, it's just certain people just don't.
3: That don't get
1: along.
3: They
1: don't mesh. And then now you in the middle looking crazy trying to.
3: Because you're friends with everybody.
1: Yes.
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0: feel like it should be a crime to drop three albums at the same damn time. Let's get into this Drake, what's your bang? 96.1 The Beat.
1: Yeah.

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Real over everything, on the enforce. Lit up the city when I got a torch. I went and got it, I didn't have a choice. I'm from the dirty, we to the north. Step on the, I can't show no remorse. Straight in the streets when I jump out the porch. Yeah, Mrs. Trendsetter, whatever she do, they bite.

Telling y'all, they're trying to kill us with this food. What up, y'all? Shea Dudas here, 96.1 The Beat, the new home for hip-hop, R&B, and the Breakfast Club. So the FDA has announced another recall, and apparently this time it's clams. Apparently it's due to a possible contamination with hepatitis A. So apparently you basically need to stay away from fresh frozen shell meat imported from Ecuador. How are we supposed to know where it's imported from? I don't know. So I just say stay away from clams for a little while so you can save yourself some time getting sick. Gonna pay these bills, coming back with that TI. Plus, I'm gonna get off some belly gang. Keep it locked right here.

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0: a 10, girl, you a 10. 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
1: Wake up.
2: Atlanta, I'm here for you. Yes, me, damn it. It's Jess Hilarious with the world's most dangerous morning show, The Breakfast Club, only on 96.1 The Beat.

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1: Atlanta, I'm here for you. Yes, me, damn it. It's Jess Hilarious with the world's most dangerous morning show, The Breakfast Club, only on 96.1 The Beat.
2: J.Y., turn me up. Miami. That's for all my scammers and my kid money.

Gotta take a second to shout out my guy, Young Thug. You know I'm totally here for whenever you guys give back to the community. What up, y'all? Shay did his hair. 96.1 The Beat, the new home of hip-hop, R&B, and The Breakfast Club. So Young Thug, apparently he spent some time mentoring the youth over there at Next Level Boys Academy over the weekend. He apparently spoke to the group about gun violence and the consequences that can come with it. And he, better than many, can give it to them exactly how they need to hear it so they can stay away from things like that. So big shout out to Young Thug for making an impact on these kids' lives. We're going to pay these bills. Coming back to Chris Brown. Plus, I got some Cardi. Keep it locked right here.

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2: Pop that thing, let it clap, let it clap. Ride this while you sit on my
3: Let's
2: lap.
3: Go.
2: Spread them cheeks, let me see that. Shake that like you out of control. That thing till your throat gets sore. Bend it on down, put your face on the floor. That till your legs can't stand. High freak with the word in the hand.

Amanda Baby cannot catch a break. What up, y'all? Shade in his hand, 96.1 The Beat, the new home for hip-hop, R&B, and the Breakfast Club. So you guys remember just last week when we were talking about DaBaby and how people were bashing him because of the prices of the food at his new North Carolina Chicken and Waffles restaurant. Well, here we are just a week later, and people over here posting up the health score, talking about how they apparently have issues with flies and improper food storage. But they still got a passing grade of a 94 for the health score. So, you know, it's still edible. Let's keep it going with this, Kehlani.

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1: For the people, by the people.
0: Turn up.
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Somebody tell them people Mr. Hem is here. Whoa, whoa, whoa, whoa, whoa. Mr. Hem.

0: 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Somebody tell them people Mr. Hem is here.
1: Whoa, whoa, whoa, whoa, whoa, whoa.
0: Mr. Hem is here.
1: Whoa, whoa, whoa, whoa, whoa, whoa.
0: Mr. Hem.
2: Mr. Hem. Now T.I. still going crazy. 96.1 The Beat, the new home for hip-hop. R&B, The Breakfast Club. Shay Diddy's in the saying. You know you're trying to be there. The R&B tour, Chris Brown and Usher. They're closing it out right here in the ATL. And we're trying to get you out there to the final show. We got a chance for you to win 10 tickets. Nobody else is going to get you 10 tickets like that. So you and your entire crew because they'll be in the building. So if you're trying to get in on that, listen up those Chris Brown and Usher songs. When you hear them, pull up the beat on our iHeartRadio app. Hit that talkback mic. It's send us the song you're hearing. Just like that, you could be 10 folks deep out there at the R&B tour. 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

0: Yeah, you know what it is. This is Drizzy Drake.
1: Hey, what the business is, Atlanta? This T.I.P., man.
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0: You know, I guess Gen Z is just doing things differently because from what I recall, when folks get broke, that's when they stay in the house and start, you know, getting knocked up. What up, y'all? Shea Duders here. 96.1 The Beat, the new home for hip-hop, R&B, and the Breakfast Club. So there's a new survey out that is suggesting that Gen Z is facing a sex recession. They're saying that because of financial instability, it's becoming a major barrier to people and romance. So basically, they're too broke to date, and if you can't date, then you can't find anybody to smash, which is why they're saying it's a sex recession. Now, I say you ain't gotta have money to have some game, so, you know, I don't know what they're talking about, but I ain't, from what I see, we ain't got no issues out here. You wanna check out the details, though, see how this report is reporting it. You know where to go. We're gonna pay these bills, coming back with Amara the Scientist, plus I got some Phoenix Flex, and keep it locked right here. 96.1 The Beat.
1: ATL. Woke up. Wake that ass up. If you ain't waking up with the Breakfast Club, what you even doing?
2: Man, how long is too long for the girls' trip?
3: Let me tell you something. I done been on several girls' trips, and I always have my own room. So I be with them, but not with them.
2: Period.
3: And they know Aisha gonna disappear after some time, because I can't deal with it.
2: Yeah.
3: Majority of girls' trips, it's a whole bunch of girls going together that don't even really like each other.
2: Period. It's
3: trying to
2: always
3: show each
2: that.
3: Other out.
2: And then you know what another thing be, yo, another thing, I appreciate that, but another thing be, you when you trying to mesh different friend groups. You have groups of friends?
4: See, I have done that,
3: yes.
4: And I didn't go as well.
2: Exactly, because I've done that. That's
4: we
2: why
4: all
2: we
4: love
2: ended
4: each other.
2: Fighting.
4: We won't be beefing on the trip, but yeah. I have had to learn to not mesh friend groups,
2: yeah.
4: To not mesh certain groups. Because even though it's all love, it's just certain people just don't.
2: That don't get
4: they
2: on.
4: They don't mesh.
2: Going,
4: and
2: yep.
4: Then now you in the middle looking crazy trying to
2: because you're friends with everybody.
4: Yes.
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0: Guy Teddy Swims got you all of your feelings on this Wednesday. What up, y'all? Shay Diddy's here, 96.1 The Beat, the new home for hip hop, R&B, in the Breakfast Club. Can we shout out Simone Biles right now? Because you just never know what folks be going through. And she went ahead and revealed on her live that apparently 3 masked men broke into her Chicago home before they moved and apparently stole her Porsche. Now, that is complete insanity, but I can understand trying to leave Chicago area after something like that, because once you violate somebody's home, I just will never feel safe there again. That's just me personally. You guys want to check it out, though, and see what she had to say. She's a little bit traumatized from it. You know where to go. Gonna pay these bills. Coming back with some Lil Baby. Plus, I got a throwback from Ye. Keep it locked right here. 96.1 The Beat.
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What am I now possessed?

0: Some heat for you on this good Wednesday. What up, y'all? Shea Dudison is there. You know you're trying to get your last-minute tickets. Chris Brown and Usher, they're closing out their R&B tour right here in the ATL. We got a chance for you to win your way in. Not just tickets, but 10 tickets to the show so your entire crew can go. Now, if you're trying to get in on this, you got to lock in. Listen up for those Chris Brown or Usher songs. When you hear them, pull up the beat on our iHeartRadio app, hit that talk back, and let us know what you're hearing. Just like that, it's easy for you to enter your chance to win that 10-pack of tickets. 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
1: Turn it up. 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

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And my ink got McDonald's. Soon as I land on the lyre, who gets they wet tears. 488 hit the gears. Suicide don't Britney Spears. I'm bougie so don't get near. Chris

parties that'll rip the party. If Quavo the QB, I'm Nick Lombardi. Pull up in a space coupe on a link with Marty. I can actually afford to get a pink Bugatti. Hey, yo, Nick, damn, you just do a hit with Gotti. 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
1: 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Shay Diddy, I'm about to get up out of here. 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We got the world-famous Breakfast Club in the building. DJ Envy, Charlamagne Tha God, Just Hilarious. 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
4: ATL, let's check out those roads.
5: Good morning. Morning wake-up volume on 85 southbound. Wake it up in Gwinnett County, down below 316, headed down towards Indian Trail this morning. Right now, everybody playing nice, headed towards Spaghetti Junction. Ramping off to the top end from there, it looks good on your way over towards Sandy Springs. We're staying on the main line all the way down to the downtown connector. We also had a report of an accident this morning. 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La Vista Road at Montreal in Tucker. I'm Art Bad Bad Merring with your total traffic.
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4: An MRI revealed more damage than originally thought to the knee of Giants quarterback Jackson Dart. According to reports, he could be out for the season. The Packers have lost starting offensive tackle Zach Bakobuele for the season with a torn patellar tendon. Baseball headlines, the Rays split two with the Yankees and clinched the American League East title. And there are three National League teams, the Phillies, Padres, and Cubs, with magic numbers of one to clinch wildcard berths. I'm Matt McCoy.
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4: ATL, let's check out those roads.
5: Good morning. Traffic's getting a little busier on 85 southbound between 316 and Pleasant Hill Road with the merging volume coming in this morning on your way down towards Spaghetti Junction. Also, we were hearing about some trouble on 85 southbound on the south side. As a matter of fact, South Fulton County was 85 southbound before Sonoya Road. An earlier accident there should be over on the shoulder. In addition, in between, you're hearing about another one on 85 southbound right there near the Brookwood split that should be on the right shoulder, causing a little bit of a blue fog slowdown. I'm Art Madman Mehring with your total traffic.
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30: Yo, Charlamagne. Envy, what up? Are we live?
31: This is your time to get it off your chest.
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31: We want to hear from you on The Breakfast Club.
30: We can get on the phone right now. He'll tell you what it is. We
32: live? Hello, who's this?
33: This is David Chapman calling from North Carolina. What's LaGrange, up, North Carolina, 252.
2: What's up, 252? What's happening?
32: Get it off your chest.
33: Hey, I just want to say I need to get that Masego hello in the rotation, man.
32: Hey.
2: Let's
33: my homeboy
2: right
33: Josh, the producer for it, man.
32: That record for real? So
33: I told him I was going to call and let y'all know to keep that in rotation, man.
2: Masego gotcha. Hello featuring yeah. Buju Banton. Let's play it right now.
32: Got
2: you know,
32: too.
2: Kirk Franklin
33: yes,
2: sampled Shorty Low, too.
32: Man.
33: Yeah, he sure did.
32: Kirk Franklin, what?
2: Kirk Franklin did that same Shorty Low sample for They Know.
32: This is a little slow, though.
33: Low,
32: they both
33: low
32: hard,
33: rilla.
2: We're going to play it right now. Get Masego hello on, right? We're going to play that right now.
33: Yes, sir. Thank y'all. Thank y'all. 252, stand up.
32: Thank you, brother. Hello, who's hey. This?
34: Hi, good morning. How are you guys?
32: Good morning. What's your name, mama?
35: Hey.
34: My name is Ashley. I'm calling from Jersey.
32: Hey, Ashley.
2: He's Jersey.
32: Get it off your chest.
34: So yesterday I was listening to you guys, and you guys were talking about fibroids.
32: Yes, ma'am.
34: And I am a health development coach, and I'm also a nurse for 15 years, and I coach black women. And I think a lot of the times black women miss two very important things when it comes to their health. Yes, it's very important to eat well. It's very important to work out. But also, we need to start thinking about environmental toxins, the makeup, the hair, all these different things that we're using, that's endocrine disruptors, is causing all different types of health problems. So I challenge women to also think about their environment, their detergents, their lotions, their soaps, all these different things that disrupt the endocrine system or the hormone-producing system. The next thing that I find that a lot of black women that I talk to have a problem with is stress-related illnesses, right? So, like, we're carrying so much. We're working sometimes 2 and 3 jobs to make ends meet. We're caring for our kids. We're trying to care for our parents, our loved ones, our spouses, and we neglect caring for ourselves. We forget the importance of nervous system regulation. So, women need to learn to, like, slow down, take time for themselves, even though it can be difficult. But you got to get up and give to yourself before you give to anybody else.
2: I agree.
34: I didn't hear anyone yesterday talk about that or mention that. It was all, like, about kind of, like, food and watching the meat, and all that is important. But there are a lot of other steps that women are missing. When I talk to black women, they are super-duper stressed out, super burnt out. And we got to really, really start addressing those issues.
32: Absolutely.
2: I agree with you. We're going to have some experts in the field, you know, come up here and really do a deep dive on fibroids, man, because that conversation really resonated with a lot of people yesterday.
32: Absolutely.
34: And can I just shout out my business?
1: Please do.
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32: Thank you so much.
1: Thank you, Nurse Coach Smith.
2: Yo,
34: all right, have a good day, guys.
2: Thank you, Nurse Coach Smith. Who was in here talking on my microphone, yo? I know what my breath smelled like. You know what I'm saying?
32: Damn.
2: I can smell that somebody ain't had their teeth cleaned in a long time. That plaque got their gums bleeding. Who was in here talking on my microphone, yo? Y'all know we got cameras in here.
1: Run the cameras back. You act like somebody gonna step up and be like, it was me. Especially
2: I'm gonna just run the cameras back.
32: Well, get it off your chest.
1: Out of somebody's mouth.
32: 800-585-1051. We got the latest with Lauren coming up.
2: What locker you got that jacket from?
3: Delaware State University.
32: People ain't hear you before. All right.
3: Good morning, y'all.
2: That's LL Cool Bay, Lauren LaRosa.
32: There you
3: go. Yes, we do.
2: I definitely can smell that jacket. I must be pregnant. I can smell all types of stuff.
3: First of all, you don't smell this jacket.
2: I definitely smell that jacket.
3: This is not like a fresh out the locker brand new jacket.
32: You never wear
2: it. Don't stay.
32: I get it. I understand.
3: It's all,
32: Deshaun Jackson stopping later. That's why she wear that, because she never wear no Delaware stuff.
3: I just got this, though, maybe a month ago, and it just got cold.
32: You never wear no Delaware stuff.
3: I got this for a feature that I'm doing. Y'all see it soon in a magazine.
2: Hey!
1: Fire.
3: HBCU, baby. Y'all see it.
2: Okay.
3: We had to do a shoot in
2: Stop playing with LL Cool Bay.
3: But wait, we do got the latest coming up, y'all. Speaking of magazines and journalists, Chris Brown, he is not playing about his name anymore.
2: Man, salute to Chris Brown.
3: He
2: man.
3: Sees everything. All right, we're going to get into it. He is out here correcting stuff himself, no publicists, no nothing.
2: Y'all about to start I'm working for it. Chris Brown, because I'm sick of the Chris Brown slander for
1: exactly.
2: no reason, man. You
1: got to
2: let people grow, man. You got to give people grace. And y'all only bring up the foolishness when y'all want to. It's picking and choosing. Like, it's weird to me.
1: Crazy.
32: Makes no sense, but
3: we'll talk about it.
32: We'll get into it next. It's The Breakfast Club. Good morning.

0: in the email. Let's get it on. It comes out this Friday.
1: Kirk Franklin, a.k.a. Holy Low, featuring Hallelujah Woods.
2: Yes.
3: Period.
0: Okay. 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
6: Let's do it. Get your ass up. 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
0: Hold up. This is new Kirk Franklin. 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This record is tough. Kirk Franklin, Glorilla.

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1: My name is BT.
0: Got some A&I, Young L.A., Young Dro, T.I. Got some Shebang Drake on the way. Happy Wednesday. Got them North Atlanta, Georgia State Fair tickets. 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I'm broadcasting live this Sunday. Manny's broadcasting live. Manny Supreme's broadcasting live this Friday. JoJo Alonzo's broadcasting next Friday. You good, BT?
1: Oh, it's about to be lit, man. We got a lot of stuff to talk about going on in the city, too.
0: And the Kels in here, our intern, and we're going to have her help us with the news today.
1: Yeah, we talking about the Falcons.
0: I don't want to do that.
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1: place. Hey, say what's happening, man. TIP, man. Bankhead Ambassador, the King Good. Hey, now you know you locked in the Ferrari or two with Ferrari Simmons, and you know BT. 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
1: As you know, BT.
0: Rolling commercial-free with the F going. Belly Gang Kush. That's the hottest song in Atlanta right now. In 5 minutes. One time for Belly Gang Kush, he's taking over all these homecomings.
1: Yep.
0: All these big concerts. Everybody's bringing them out.
1: Mm-hmm.
0: I mean, from the Rod Wave concert to whoever you could think of concert. Master P, No Limit, Cash Money.
1: I got a call about Belly Gang Kush a couple days ago, so we're going to... You know,
0: that sounds like a Mercedes-Benz concert.
1: I don't know.
0: Okay, all right.
1: I don't know.
0: All right,
1: but
0: well,
1: I know
0: listen.
1: Who do play in the Mercedes-Benz. Them very Falcons.
0: Let's talk about that in a second, and we're gonna get Nikhil's opinion. Sister Strut, our 3K breast cancer walk right here at the Works, 10 a.m. Please go to our website 961thebeat.com/SisterStrut SISTA Strut. And sign up to walk. We are almost at our goal of 150. We are at 122.
1: Yeah, so we need you there. The whole staff is going to be there.
0: Yep.
1: We're going to be outside, and we're going to be walking for a cause.
0: Walking for a cause, okay? Breast cancer, 3K walk, and my trainer Congo is going to get us hype. All right, back commercial free in 5 minutes. It's nice to pull on the beat.
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0: And we have our intern,
2: Nikhil.
0: What's up?
1: What's up? What's up?
0: What the hell you got coming up, BT?
1: Man, we got to talk about the Falcons.
0: I don't want to.
1: I don't know what's going on.

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3: Ferrari Simmons.
2: We got our intern in the building.
4: Nikhil.
3: Do you have like a nickname or you just go by Nikhil?
4: Well, my family calls me Kale.
3: Okay, right. Kale.
2: Kale.
3: Yeah. Kale. What up, Kale?
2: Kale.
3: Are you a Falcons fan?
4: Tell
3: the truth.
4: When I was younger,
2: Yes, you were a Falcons fan.
4: No,
2: you have no choice.
4: You're I went to a Falcons game and they lost on my birthday. So I don't really like
2: Hey, you know what?
5: I'm not surprised.
2: All
3: right, go ahead. What's going on with the Falcons, bro?
2: Oh, man, we have our quarterback is back in session. Michael Penix Jr.
3: He's starting tomorrow night.
2: Yeah, he's starting tomorrow
3: Thursday night.
2: I'm not gonna lie, I don't think he's healthy. I don't think he's 100% healthy.
3: We drafted him with two bad knees. Now, look, I wasn't opposed to us drafting him. I like him. He's a nice kid. I think when healthy, he's going to be a very good quarterback. I don't know, and I'm eager to see how he's going to play tomorrow night.
2: I don't know what doctor approved him to come back, because I don't think he's ready to come back. I think that we just don't have a quarterback, and we desperate. And I think this is a PR stunt that said, hey, Atlanta, don't worry. We got Michael Penix back.
3: Nikhil, do you think we're going to win tomorrow?
4: Probably not. If you're saying he came in with two bad knees.
2: Well, he's been having injury issues, but he's back. And he's recovering from a knee surgery from his ACL. Man, listen, I don't want this dude to go out and something bad happen to him because he's not back fully healthy, but hey.
3: Do you think we're going to win, Nikhil?
4: I don't think so.
3: Oh, I think we're going to win.
2: I don't think we're going to win.
3: I have faith. We'll talk to the Water Boys tomorrow.
2: We got beat by the Panthers like that?
3: All right. Let's continue to keep these vibes going. My name is Ferrari Simmons.
2: We could even score a touchdown. That's my name, you know, BT.
3: And?
4: It's Nikhil.
3: Yeah, it's nice and poor to be.
6: ATL. Woke up. Wake you up. Wake that ass up. If you ain't waking up with the Breakfast Club, what you even doing?
7: Man, how long is too long for the girls' trip?
8: Let me tell you something. I done been on several girls' trips, and I always have my own room. So I be with them, but not with them.
7: Period.
8: And they know Aisha gonna disappear after some time, because I can't deal with it.
7: Yeah.
8: Majority of girls' trips, it's a whole bunch of girls going together that don't even really like each other.
7: Period. It's
8: trying to
7: always
8: show each
7: that.
8: Other out.
7: And then you know what another thing be, another thing, I appreciate that, but another thing be, you when you trying to mesh different friend groups. You have groups of friends?
9: See, I have done that, yes. And I didn't go as well.
7: Exactly, because I've done that. That's
9: we
7: why
9: all
7: we
9: love each other.
7: Fighting.
9: We won't be beefing on the trip, but yeah. I have had to learn to not mesh friend groups, to not mesh certain groups. Because even though it's all love, it's just certain people just don't.
7: That don't get
9: they
7: on.
9: Don't, they don't mesh. Going, and then now you in the middle looking crazy trying to
7: because you're friends with everybody.
9: Yes.
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5: Excuse me. 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I love going to club, man. 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
0: The 3 o'clock hour is here. It's time for Do You Like Me? 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
3: Shake that like you out of control. 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That to your legs can't stand. 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

0: Nice to pour on the beat for R.A. 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
1: You know BT?
0: Our intern, Nikella, still in the room. I was seeing why she wouldn't get up, but since she's sitting down still, do you have a crush on somebody, Nikella?
2: A crush on somebody? That you I'll give y'all my celebrity crush.
0: Who's your celebrity crush?
2: It's Drake.
0: Oh my God.
1: It's Drake.
0: Now, if Drake, you know, Drake be in Atlanta,

0: here for you. I'm here for you.
1: Man, listen, I ain't gonna lie. This is a side note, but man, it was a cameraman that came up here this week, and his iced out watch he had on. I was like, brother, take that back to the pawn shop.
2: All right. If you want to shout out your crush, call us.
1: It was ridiculous.

0: 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Somebody tell them people Mr. Hem is here.
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0: 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Somebody tell them people Mr. Hem is here.
1: Whoa, whoa, whoa, whoa, whoa, whoa.
0: Mr. Hem.

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0: Mr. Hem is here.
1: Whoa, whoa, whoa, whoa, whoa, whoa.
0: Mr. Hem.

0: 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Ferrari Simmons.
1: You know BT.
0: Burning Blue, Mariah the Scientist. In 3 minutes, who we got on the phone, BT?
1: We got April calling from the west side.
0: You got to shout out your crush live on the radio.
2: Okay. I want to shout out my crush, Jim. I love you, baby.
0: Oh, okay. Now, who is this? Is this your... Who's Jim?
2: Oh, this is my man.
0: Your man,
2: my
0: your
2: boyfriend,
0: man.
2: My man. Mm-hmm. My man.
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0: 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Ferrari Simmons,
1: you know BT.
0: The 4 o'clock hour is next on a good hump day. It's time for
1: You Got Me
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came from. 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I'm from the dirty, we took the north. 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He

0: 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My name is Ferrari Simmons.
1: My name is You Know BT.
0: Get out of my face. Lotto, Glorilla, all on the way. Yes, sir. The 4 o'clock hour is here. It's time for You Got Me Effed Up. 877-741-2328.

0: Nice and on the beat. 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
1: My name is, you know, BT.
0: All right, our intern Nikhil still sitting in that chair. So guess what? I turned that mic on. What's got you
2: iffed up?
0: When's the last time someone pissed you off? When's the last time you got really upset about something?
3: You know what's really got me messed up? Coming here, and it's a whole bunch of potholes, and I'm just dipping in the middle of the street, and cars think I'm going slow, and they go around me.
0: And you, okay.
3: I don't like that. Don't,
1: you know,
3: go,
1: we can't
3: me.
1: Talk about potholes.
3: I'm just a girl.
1: The mayor got upset with me bringing up potholes. He said, y'all not about to pothole him to death.
0: Nikhil, where are you from again?
3: I'm from Decatur, Georgia.
0: Okay, so you from here.
4: Decatur, yes. West Greater.
0: So you should be used to potholes.
3: But it's not like how it is over here.
1: Is Lloyd from Decatur?
0: Decatur, yeah. Wears greater, yes.
3: Yeah. Okay.
0: Decatur wears greater, yes.
1: Yeah. That don't mean he from there. You know, people be writing people songs.
3: But it's big, though.
1: So. Pause.
0: Pause.
1: All right. But yeah.
0: If you want to be like Nikhil and call us and tell us what's getting on your damn nerves, call us 877-741-2328. It's nice to pull to be. Happy hump day. Whoa. Hold on. Ultra Pump. 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Walk it. 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
1: That's my sauce when you look it up, find it.
0: Yeah. Adding up checks, no minus.
1: Adding up, add it up, add it up, add it up, yeah.
0: Get your respect in diamonds.
1: Ice, ice, ice, ice, ice.
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1: Screw.
0: Heard you signed your

0: Ferrari Simmons.
1: You know BT.
2: And we have our intern.
3: Nikhil.
2: What's up?
4: What's up? What's up?
2: What the hell you got coming up, BT?
4: Man, we got to talk about the Falcons.
2: I don't want to.
4: I don't know what's going on with the quarterback situation.
2: All right, let's talk about it in 5 minutes, okay? 5 minutes.

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3: Ferrari Simmons.
2: We got our intern in the building.
4: Nikhil.
3: Do you have like a nickname or you just go by Nikhil?
4: Well, my family calls me Kel.
3: Okay, Kel.
2: Kel.
3: Yeah. Kel. What up, Kel?
2: Kel.
3: Are you a Falcons fan?
4: Tell
3: the truth.
4: When I was younger,
2: you have no choice. Yes, you're a Falcons fan. You have no choice.
4: I went to a Falcons game and they lost on my birthday. So I don't really like
2: Hey, you know what?
5: I'm not surprised.
2: I'm not surprised.
3: All right, go ahead. What's going on with the Falcons,
2: bro?
3: Oh,
2: man, we have our quarterback is back in session. Michael Penix Jr.
3: He's starting tomorrow night.
2: Yeah, he's starting tomorrow
3: Thursday night.
2: I'm not going to lie. I don't think he's healthy. I don't think he's 100% healthy.
3: We drafted him with two bad knees. Now, look, I wasn't opposed to us drafting him. I like him. He's a nice kid. I think when healthy, he's going to be a very good quarterback. I don't know, and I'm eager to see how he's going to play tomorrow night.
2: I don't know what doctor approved him to come back, because I don't think he's ready to come back. I think that we just don't have a quarterback, and we desperate. And I think this is a PR stunt that said, hey, Atlanta, don't worry. We got Michael Penix back.
3: Nikhil, do you think we're going to win tomorrow?
4: Probably not. If you're saying he came in with two bad knees.
2: Well, he's been having injury issues, but he's back, and he's recovering from a knee surgery from his ACL. Man, listen, I don't want this dude to go out and something bad happen to him because he's not back fully healthy. But hey,
3: do you think we're gonna win, Nikhil?
4: I don't think so.
3: Oh, I think we're gonna win.
2: I don't think we're gonna win.
3: I have faith. We'll talk to the Water
2: Boys
3: tomorrow.
2: We got beat by the Panthers like that.
3: All right. Let's continue to keep these vibes going. My name is Ferrari Simmons.
2: We could even score a touchdown. That's my name, BT.
3: And?
4: It's Nikhil.
3: Yeah, it's nice and poor to be.
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0: 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I am gonna play that new Luke Too Stiff though. He got a song called Fetish.
1: It's Fetish?
0: Fire. Yes, it's fire.
1: He got a money fetish?
0: Yeah, yeah, it's one of the fetish? Hottest songs on the streets.
1: Which type of fetish?
0: Shut up, man. Anyway, that's coming up.

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2: Hey, y'all know what the f*** going on. It's time for that 5 o'clock meets with Ferrari Simmons on 96.1 The Beat, twin. Beat. Yeah. Beat.

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0: I-20 is looking real crazy. 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
1: New two-step, what we doing?
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0: Turn that damn volume up. 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Okay, tap in with us on all social media platforms at the BATL. Follow me directly at Ferrari Simmons. Okay? 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I'm in full control. They can't tell me what to do right now. 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
2: 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What's your name? Where you calling from?
3: My name is Alicia, and I'm calling from Locust Grove.
2: Okay, Locust Grove. What gets on your damn nerves?
4: Daily. Don't play with me since I moved to Georgia. People be pissing me off down here. Y'all play too much.
2: What be happening?
4: Everything is, I'm from Cincinnati, so stuff move a little bit quicker, and I done moved all the way down here to Locust Grove. The traffic from McDonough, it gets on my nerve. Lord have mercy. Thank God I be having gas in my car, AC. Then let me tell you what my biggest pet peeve is down here.
2: What?
4: The men. They will sit here and say they single as a Pringle. After we go on a good, fabulous-ass date, 2 days later, here I get a phone call. This man is married.
2: Oh,
4: y'all
2: damn.
4: Men down here play too much.
2: Damn.
5: I'm sorry about that one.
4: Yeah.
2: Caught up.
4: They play too much.
5: Those are bad people. The good people are out here somewhere. You just got to find
4: us. Terrible. Well, I got to find y'all. Where they at, friend?
5: Well, I don't know, because I just go home to my wife and stay there.
2: The good,
4: well,
2: the good man
4: that already taken. We ain't talking to you.
2: He's already off the market.
4: See.
2: We appreciate you tuning in. Tell everybody who you listening to.
4: You already know for RNBT.
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my friend. Know what I'm saying? Outside is back to what it was, you know what I'm saying? Atlanta, tell you about my run, you know what I'm saying? 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

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I don't want to get too attached, but I feel like I already am. My mind's telling me one thing, but I guess I should listen to my heart.

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1: JY, turn me up. 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
2: Nikhil.
0: What's up?
1: What's up? What's
2: up?
0: What the hell you got coming up, BT?
1: Man, we got to talk about the Falcons.
0: I don't want to.
1: I don't know what's going on with the quarterback situation.
0: All right, let's talk about it in 5 minutes, okay?

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1: As you know, BT.
0: Our intern, Nikhil, is still in here kicking it with us for 5 hours today. Usually she would have been done left because you get off at 4.
2: Exactly.
0: Give us some shout out. Shout out to your mom.
2: Shout out to my mom. Yes.
0: What's mom's name?
2: Her name is Penny.
0: Mama Penny. 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Mama. Mama. Shout out to mama. Anybody else?
2: I'm going to say my whole family, my dad, my sister, my brother. Shout out to my friend Lex.
0: One time for Lex.
2: Yes.
0: And you were still in college. What college do you go to?
2: I go to the illustrious Clark Atlanta University.
1: Shout out to Clark.
0: Shout out to Clark. Y'all homecoming is soon, too.
2: Very soon, yeah.
0: Okay. Oh, cool.
1: You excited?
2: I'm so excited.
1: Okay.
2: You got Belly Gang Cushions.
0: Yeah, Belly Gang Cushions performing at their homecoming.
1: Oh, for real?
2: Yes.
0: And Young Miami, all that. Yeah, they did a whole little concert reveal with the other station. Don't worry about that. Anyway.

0: 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It's the voice of the legendary DJ Scream. 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Big hits, pushing the culture. That's 96.1 to beat iHeartRadio. Let's go.
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2: 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Say I get better than that other.

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2: Hey, yo, Atlanta, what's good? It's the one and only Mr. Thanksgiving DJ Drama. Hey, yo, ATL, stop what you're doing right now. Ladies and gentlemen, JoJo Alonso and Manny Supreme have entered the building. Turn your speakers up. It's time to clock in with the night shift. 96.1
3: 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Happy Wednesday, yo, yo, yo. It's the middle of the week. Get over that hump day.
4: Happy Fried Chicken Wednesday.
3: Yo. What's that?
4: Everybody in the AUC?
3: Okay, in the AUC, yeah. 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
4: I feel like it. Shout out to all my folks I grew up in school with. RJ, Jordan, you know, they
3: call you an HBCU adjacent. 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I'm JoJo Alonso.
4: I'm Manny Supreme.
3: You clocked in with the night shift right here on 96.1 The Beat. And for all my girls out there, all my fellas who love them some R&B and love them some Sammy, he is coming to the Estes Lounge, and we're going to have a little RSVP. So we're going to sit down. We're going to chat. There's even going to be a live question and answer going on.
4: JoJo going to have a fedora on?
3: I'm not going to have a fedora on. However, I am going to have that drip on. But if you're trying to be in the building, pull up on us. Call us.
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1: Danielle, happy birthday, Shada!
0: Happy birthday. You know we love you over here on the Night Shift on 96.1 The Beat. If you're trying to go see Sammy here at the station, live question

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1: With the night shift.
0: I know that's right. Now listen, I can't really do any singing, as you just heard. However, Sammy, we know Sammy, and he is coming here to the studio. We are having a live question and answer taking place on October 6th. Now, if you're trying to be in the building, all you got to do is call us up.
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0: Yes, again, it's October 6th here at the station in the Estes Lounge at 6 o'clock. Now, people been blowing up our phone lines.
2: Hey, my name is Ashley.
0: Ashley, what it do?
1: What
0: it
1: is?
2: Hey, y'all. I'm calling because I'm trying to win them tickets to go see Sammy.
0: Oh, okay.
1: Sing a song. Go.
0: Let me hear it.
2: I like the way I like it, girl. Don't you know I like it?
0: Okay,
1: come
0: period.
1: On now.
0: I don't know if that's exactly what he said, but you cool with me.
1: I'm rocking with it. I like the remix.
0: Yeah, I feel like she should be in that RSVP.
1: Mm-hmm.
0: Okay, sweetheart, you're in the building.
2: Oh, my God, yeah.
0: Yeah, girl, you're going to be able to sit down, and it's going to be a live question and answer with Sammy. So, that's
1: bring your questions and don't AI them.
0: No, AI them, sis. AI them. No, literally think about that, girl. You are listening to Sammy and all the questions you wanted to ask. That's what we need.
2: Okay, you guys. Thank y'all.
0: Listen, okay? We still got more tickets. So call our phone.
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0: Get clocked in with the night shift right here on 96.1 The Beat. And yes, we are still looking for people to call us up if you're trying to go see Sammy at this RSVP.
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0: Now, what this RSVP is, he's going to come in. We're going to talk all the things that are Sammy.
1: You don't have to worry about JoJo singing. She's only going to be asking questions.
0: Exactly. Now, Sammy, I don't know if he's going to get on. He's going to do a little one-two or not, but he might. 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
1: And don't pull up on this energy either. 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
0: No, seriously, Will.